check it out, check it out. Got this beef from Chinny, now we're going on a different route. From the south, what do you know about the way we vibe to the tune? Now we're jamming.

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The days get longer and the nights smell green. 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
1: You met me in LES playing pool. You held the copper cup as he chugged that Mexican mule. Recognized danger, still fell in love like a fool, 'cause it was worth the risk. You're the exception, you weren't the rule.

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We go drink drinks and take shots until we fall out like the roof on fire. 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

canal, romantic like 6 pound wine. Dark in the park, Celtic graves, girl throws out from the back of a lime. Headphones on, I hit play, all things change in the blink of an eye. Charlie calls from a photo set, living that life is romantic, right?

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1: Yeah, shots, yeah, shots, a lot of shots. 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A lot of shots, I can't. A lot of shots, 4-5, 30 clocks, 10-9. A lot of shots, yeah, dirty clocks, by the way. Push on Fox, all the way. Then we got Fox 5. A lot of shots, breaking news. Dirty clocks, wear your shirt. 30s on clocks, hold
2: up. Young Metro, don't trust you, I'm gonna

Yeah, like the 4th of July, nigga. Broad day, let them bullets fly, nigga. Pull up with the stick, like I'm side, nigga. Gang, gang, yeah, nigga to try, nigga.